That's why rap needs a doctor. Our genre's lip nodes are swollen up. It's time to check if the strep or some tonsillitis. Cause like what they swab you with when your throat hurts. That's why tribe is so vital. We need Q-tip for the culture. Beat it up a little. You ain't dealing with a fucking featherweight. I used to medicate until I get a fucking bellyache. And now I'm finna step on the pedal. Don't wanna ever break. I wanna accelerate to a level that I can elevate. I'm in it with the pen. I make the motherfucker detonate. I wanna make an acapella. Wait, I gotta set a date with the devil and celebrate together. We can renovate and redevelop hella weights. And I'ma get a special place. Now, take

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Yeah. 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Yeah. Okay.

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1: 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There we go.
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1: 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Okay, here we are, and welcome to Traveling Blues. Good evening. And we had some more blues passings a couple of weeks ago. Found out that a veteran of the local scene, Haifa blues and rock guitarist Shimon Hawley, went the way of his ancestors, and I've got some of his recordings to give you here. We're going to start off with a live jam where he's doing sort of rock blues, just to give you an idea of his guitar capabilities. Shimon Hawley, live.

is Shimon Holly, who became something of a local legend in Haifa and actually the whole country as a guitar sleuth back in the mid to late 70s. And then around 1980, Peter Green, the guitarist from Fleetwood Mac, originally came to visit Israel. And there was a coincidental meeting at a recording studio in downtown Tel Aviv, and Shimon Holly went up to jam with Peter Green, and there's all of about 20 minutes, maybe 25 minutes of jamming, two songs, no singing, just guitarists, and Shimon Holly lived off of the fame of that little recording for many, many years. He used to stand on street corners and sell that disc for 50 shekels. Unfortunately, he got caught up in heavy drug using over the years. And when I first met him in the late 80s, most of his teeth were gone and he was in really bad shape. However, to his credit, he always made sure that he had some kind of a cover art or a note or something with the CDs that he would burn and give me to play on my radio shows. And he passed away, I think, peacefully a couple of weeks ago at the age of, I think it was 72 or 74 years old. So let's give you another tune. This is a little bit of sort of singing. He could sing a little bit in English and mostly in Hebrew. He did all kinds of material, but his biggest love was blues and rock blues. And this is sort of, I guess, a version of Rambling on My Mind.

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0: A couple of years ago, a local director, film director, decided to chase down the Shimon Holly story and made a documentary about his life called Looking for Haifa. And Shimon Holly managed to be at the premiere of that movie just a few months ago, before he went the way of, as we say, his ancestors. So if you're interested in seeing that documentary film, it's going to be playing at the Haifa Cinematheque a week from this Thursday evening. And I'm sure there'll be more projections of it from time to time. Let's hear Shimon Holly on slide guitar. This is a another open jam, a blues shuffle with a bit of slide guitar.

Shimon Holly, and that's our little memorial for him, a local legend of the Haifa blues and rock scene. And from there we go to Sean Murphy, who has a brand new album out. Sean Murphy has been performing blues since the late 60s when she discovered it at the Ann Arbor Blues Festival, 1969. She's been associated with a lot of different artists, including even Meatloaf back in the early 70s. And she was touring with the resurrected Little Feat Band in the last 20 or 25 years. And she's got a brand new album out at the age of 78. Sean Murphy. And this is a tune called Bad Luck and Trouble.

0: Sean Murphy, and that's one powerful lady at 78 years. Let's see, it looks like we need to do our halftime already. Let's go and do the halftime.
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0: Okay, let's see what we've got is live shows around the country. At the moment, all I see is a blues jam at the Rodeo Bar up in Haifa this evening. And that's being led by Itamar Beck. If you can manage to hear this and go up there, have fun. And tomorrow night, Tov Hammer and the All-Stars are going to be at Nina's Jazz Club in Herzliya. Those are the listings I can see at the moment. And Galia Volt has a new album. This is a tune called Reckon and Rollin'.

Gaga Volt from Belgium, and this was recorded in Nashville with a new band, from what I understand. And this next tune is called Black and White.

Gaia Vault, and I guess we can, before we start with the birthdays, I'd like to present a Japanese guitarist who's living, I believe, in LA now, teaching guitar and recording a lot of blues as well as jazz under the guise of presenting music under 432 hertz as opposed to 440 hertz. In other words, slightly detuning the guitar, tuning it a little bit lower. His name is Hideo Date, and this first tune is Blues for Lonnie Johnson.

I discovered this guy by accident, and he's quite fascinating. He plays both acoustic and electric guitars, and he has very good control, very good playing technique, both with old country blues and with more modern jazz. And I'll give you a little bit more at the end of the show. But right now we're going to go and celebrate some blues birthdays. Buddy Guy is 90 years old tomorrow. And that's going to be celebrated with a special concert in New York, I believe, sometime in September. But he's turning 90 tomorrow. And here's a tune called How Blues Is That with Joe Walsh's guest.

Happy 90th birthday, Buddy Guy. And Mick Jagger's not far behind at 83 years. He just put out a brand new album with the Rolling Stones. And this is from a few years ago when they did a more pure traditional blues album. This is Just Your Fool.

Happy birthday, Sir Mick Jagger. And now is the time of year where deadheads all over the world celebrate what they call between the times, between Jerry Garcia's birthday and the date that he passed away, which is a week apart from each other. So this weekend will be Jerry Garcia's 84th birthday, and this is him singing Deep Ellum Blues.

0: Thank you.
1: And Roy Rogers has a birthday this week. Roy Rogers disappeared for a while, and now he's becoming more active. I'm seeing a few articles about his shows and maybe another record release. So we'll keep you posted if we get new material. And happy birthday, Roy Rogers. This is a tune called High Steppin'.

Happy birthday, Roy Rogers. And from there, we say happy birthday to Robert Cray. And this is Blues Get Off My Shoulder.

we're up at the end of the show, I'm going to start the track with Hideo Date. I want to thank you for listening to Traveling Blues, and we'll catch you probably next week.

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And this time, ask me to dig deeper, I'll gladly explain it. Yeah. Ice.

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Yeah, murder music, murder music, murder music. Yeah, murder music, murder music, murder music. Yeah, murder music, murder music.

murder music, murder music, murder music, murder music. Yeah, murder music, murder music, murder music. Yeah, murder music, murder music, murder music. Yeah, murder music, murder music, murder.

fire, I sit on the flame. Gonna move my head to kill the foreplay. Shot him in the baby news, blackmail. Shout out to my liberation, I paid bail. Shout out all the expectations, escape jail. I get him if it's handy, a male, a female. I pull up with the candy, you might need a king. Listen.

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You're listening to The B-Side on 106.2 FM Audioversity, broadcasting from Reichmann University. My name is Ariel, and this is the show where you're going to hear songs you've probably never heard before. You just heard In Heaven by Japanese Breakfast, the first song from her 2016 album, Psychopomp. Up next is 21 by Samia. By the time this airs, I'll be just a few days away from turning 21. And since I've been wanting to play this song for a while, it felt like the

Up next is Sensory Memory by Jen Clore. I really like the intimate songwriting on this one and the way it slowly builds. By the end, it feels grand without losing that sense of intimacy.

That was Rubberneckers by Christian Lee Hudson. If you were listening closely, you might have caught Phoebe Bridgers on the background vocals. Up next is Bags by Claro. I've loved this song for years and it's meant a lot to me for a long time. It's definitely one of my all-time favorites.

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That was Nice to Meet You Again by Finn Wolfhard from his brand new album Fire from the Hip. Finn Wolfhard and the members of Lunar Vacation have been friends and frequent collaborators for quite a while. It all started back in 2019, when Lunar Vacation opened for Calpurnia on tour. That relationship continued into 2021, when Lunar Vacation and the Aubrys teamed up for their collaborative single, No Offerings. Then, in 2025, Geb Rapaski, Lunar Vacation's lead vocalist and rhythm guitarist, contributed to Finn's debut album, Happy Birthday, and even joined him on tour as part of his band. Their collaboration carried into 2026 as well, with Geb contributing to Finn's new album, Fire from the Hip. As someone who's been a fan of both Finn Wolfhard's music and Lunar Vacation ever since they started collaborating, I really hope they keep making great music together. Next up is Shrug by Lunar Vacation.

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That's all for today's episode of The B-Side on Audioversity 106.2 FM. I'm Ariel, and I love sharing these songs with you. Up next, we have Courtney Barnett with Sunday Roast. Thank you so much for tuning in, and I'll catch you next time on The B-Side.

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